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Well, we'll talk about their latest thing in just a few minutes. 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

0: Radio 94.9. The talk is that the Killers have already started working on their next album, and we're going to have a whole bunch from them in 2027. I'm Mike Jones, and with the Foo Fighters, we heard them a few minutes ago. Earlier this year, they put out their latest one, Your Favorite Toy, and now they've done a bunch of videos for Vivo from their studio, from their headquarters, Studio 606, playing the songs, telling some stories. It's a great little short film with all the stuff going on with the Foo Fighters. Well, thank you, Dave Grohl. Thank you, boys. Check that out. Go on YouTube, look up Foo Fighters Vivo. Enjoy.
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Alt 94.9. I understand we're all busy. We got this, that, and a whole bunch going on. Don't miss out, though, on Linkin Park if you're a fan. I'm Mike Jones. Their movie Unshatter is out. Came out yesterday. It's going to be out for a couple days only in theaters. If you want to see it, unshattermovie.com. You can find out where it's playing and everything.

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I'm Mike Jones. 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
1: I hope Patrick Stump's Marvel business isn't going to take up all of his time and bring him away from Fallout Boy. I'm Mike Jones, because the new Halloween special just recently came out, Spidey and the Avengers Halloween Team Up. It's on Disney Plus now. Patrick did a bunch of music for it also. He voiced one of the villains in there, Jack O'Lantern, and maybe he's going to be back for more stuff down the road. But we also want Fallout Boy stuff, Patrick, so you got to figure out how to balance the two. It's too much talent with Patrick Stump, quite honestly. Stargazing, Mal Smith.

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Radio 94.9 with Breaking Benjamin and Julia Wolf's new one, In My Room and Everything. I'd say we're starting October sounding pretty good. Thanks for hanging out. I'm Mike Jones. And also be pretty good if you started October by winning $1,000. Alternative income begins on Monday. We'll have 9 chances a day every weekday to win a grand. You got to do 2 things. Listen for the keywords every hour, 9 to 5. And then when you hear them, put them in, each one, at our website for a shot at a grand. Just like that, you can cash in with alternative income beginning on Monday.

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1: What's going on? It's Alex Mack. I was driving earlier today, and I'm going to see if you can help me out with this. I saw somebody who had a license plate, like, cover that said at the top, abracadabra, and then underneath it, it said, magicians make the real magic or something like that. Is there, like, a secret ring of magicians in the area that I don't know about? Like, if so, can you point me their direction? I feel like I need to learn a new card trick or something.

0: 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I mean, look, we're more than halfway through the week. I basically feel like Thursday is essentially Friday, so I'm kind of in weekend mode a little early. Hey, that's you too. Let me know what else you want to hear. 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Just, you know, tap the microphone button, tell me your name, where you're listening from, obviously, whatever your request is. You can hit send, and that talk back message or request comes right to me here in the studio.
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I know a lot of the U.S. has been dealing with that big storm, the nor'easter and all that. I did see, and I don't know if this is like good that came out of that, but off the coast of Nantucket, like the island, apparently that storm unearthed fragments from a 19th century shipwreck. If I lived in that area, you better believe I'd be like figuring out how to

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What's going on? It's Alex Mack. Hey, Monday morning at 6, Shroom's back, and he's going to have all the latest alternative rock news, along with your local weather and traffic, so make sure you're here. 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

Philco's Radio 94.9. What's going on? It's Alex Mack. Now, I've never been the kind of person who likes to look up an artist's set list before the show. I know a lot of people like go to that website and they want to know what songs, you know, are going to be at the show that night. I think it ruins the surprise. That being said, I do love it when people who are like following tours post the merch beforehand. Like that way you can plan ahead and kind of like budget and not panic when you get to the front of the merch booth. I saw recently somebody posted the merch from Phoebe Bridgers' tour, and it looks incredible. It's her new one right now. It's called Lost Boys. Oh.

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1: I feel like I shouldn't have to remind you this, but just in case you're flying soon, you're not allowed to vape on an airplane. It's Alex Mack. I saw a post recently. It was like actual audio recordings from a flight attendant, like talking to the tower or whatever coming in. She asked for the police to meet them at the gate because someone was vaping in the bathroom. So while you may be, you know, struggling on the flight, ready to get off and hit the vape or whatever, not worth meeting up with the cops when you land.

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What's going on? 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
1: Okay, it's officially spooky season. First day of October, so I'm going to be talking a lot about, like, my favorite scary movies, of which I have many opinions. But I was just recommended watching The Exorcist, like, in a different way that I've never done before. Please tell me you've seen the original Exorcist. If not, let's fix that first. But apparently the pro move is to watch the first one and then go directly to the third one, which I'll admit, I haven't seen yet.

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What's going on? It's Alex Mack. I saw that, I guess, last week there was a National Punctuation Day, which is very specific. And the only reason I bring this up is because I'm such a crazy person about like proper grammar and like spelling and punctuation. That when I see people texting and it's all over the place, I'm like immediately thinking that's a red flag. And I know that's a me problem, but if you're like me, I just want you to know you can celebrate National Punctuation Day any day.

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What's up? It's Alex Mack. 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
1: Well, I certainly didn't win the Powerball. I don't know about you. It's Alex Mack. I will say, though, it's probably good timing because if I did win, you know, part of that $409 million or whatever it is, there's no way I'm spending that, like, responsibly, especially seeing the Caged Elephants playing the halftime show at the NFL game in Munich. I would buy those tickets so fast.

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Hey, what's up? It's Alex Mack. Now, I just want to give you a little heads up. A lot of new music on your new music show, which I understand, like, that maybe sounds counterintuitive. I just mean more new songs. Trying to switch up the playlist as much as I can for you to introduce you to as many new songs and artists as possible. Like, hey, I got the new one from these guys, Temper City, up on the show tonight. So hang out for that. Emerging Alt is here at 11.

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Coco's Radio 94.9. I was kind of surprised to read this. It's Alex Mack. Guess Starbucks is closing like hundreds of locations across North America this week, which I'm not like the biggest Starbucks guy. I mean, I try to make my coffee at home because I don't know about you, but I'm not spending $8 on a latte. That being said, I do mess with that like pumpkin cream cold foam, the thing they got going on. That I'm willing to pay top dollar for.

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1: Let's get some more requests on. Let me know what you want to hear. It's Alex Mack. Look, don't be shy. 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You just tap that microphone button. 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I mean, look, obviously you got to tell me what your request is, right? But once you hit send on that message, it comes right to me. And you don't even have to give me a...
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Radio 94.9. We've seen this new Instagram feature. Yeah, it's bad news if you're into stalking your ex. It's Alex Mack. Just reading, if you start paying for Instagram Plus, which is going to set you back $3.99 a month, apparently you can see if specific people have seen your posts. And you can search and see if they've been watching your stories, which I wouldn't recommend. That's like the fastest way to drive yourself crazy.

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My name's Alex Mack. 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

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I finally went back and watched some footage from the Foo Fighters opening for AC/DC in St. Louis. Dude, what a legendary show to be at. Like, that's a ticket stub I would hold on to for forever. Hey, it's one of the new ones from the Foo Fighters right now. The song's called Window.

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Coast Radio 94.9. What's going on? It's Alex Mack. And I've been trying to find like some good scary movies to watch on streaming. The issue is I really only have Netflix, which like if you've looked for scary movies on Netflix before, you know that they have just like the most random stuff, like movies I've never heard of. And like the fourth one, I don't know. If you have any recommendations, let me know. Honestly, what I need to do is just start watching the new season of American Horror Story. 13th season, by the way. That's crazy. I can't.

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See, this is why I try to introduce you to like new bands and like early. It's Alex Mack. I host your new music show, Emerging Alt. It's every weeknight at 11, shameless plug, which is where I first played you this band, Buffalo Traffic Jam. Dude, I tried to get tickets to their show near me, already sold out. And like, that's on me. I was playing you this song on the show and still didn't get a ticket, so better get ahead next time. It's Fool's Gold. What are

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1: I won't lie to you. This is a bit of a random thought, but we're friends, right? It's Alex Mack. I was just running around, like, doing errands earlier today before the show, and I saw somebody in real life for the first time in years wearing, like, a matching velour tracksuit with, like, the stripes down the side. I was surprised it wasn't something, you know, written across the butt, but kind of made me think, like, I'm turning 35 next month. This might be my, like, matching tracksuit era. I think I'm ready.

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What's going on? It's Alex Mack. 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
1: Okay, sorry, I almost missed when I was supposed to talk to you here. It's Alex Mack. 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He just was like, you're going to lose your streak, and like looked real upset. 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

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Keep hanging out because I got a full hour of all new music for you coming up. 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
2: 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It's Alex Mack, your host here on iHeartRadio's Emerging Alts. And you know what? Actually, it's definitely not too early because this is a full hour of all new music, which means we're going to take you technically directly into Friday. So hang out. I got new Ed Chill on the show tonight, Steve Lacy, Joyce Manor, Fontaine's DC, new stuff from The Revivalist. We got Death Cab for Cutie, Goose and Muse all coming up. So hang out. Emerging Alt kicks off right now with this new one from In Color. The song's called High.

Coast, Radio 94.9. My name's Alex Mack, your host here on Emerging Alt, which obviously, like, on this new music show, I want to kind of give you a behind the scenes into a lot of, like, you know, the new releases that we're playing, stories from the bands and artists, but also want to make sure you know when the artists are on tour. That way you can get a ticket before they sell out. Like, this guy, Steve Lacy, kicked off tour earlier this week, officially going through, like, the end of November, so it's still time to grab a ticket in your area. Steve Lacy right now, it's Oh Yeah.

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0: My name's Alex Mack, your host here on Emerging Alt. 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But here on Emerging Alt, I want you to like chime in and tell me what you think about the songs. 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

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I don't know what Fontaine's DC have in the air, but it's working. It's Alex Mack on Emerging Alt. I have just gotten so many requests for this song, you know, whether it is coming across our free iHeartRadio app or in my DMs at Alex Mack Live. And you know what? A lot of fans are saying that they're excited for this song specifically. So if that's been you, or hey, maybe you're new to Fontaine's, this song's called Marianne.

NoCo's Radio 94.9. My name's Alex Mack. I'm your host here on iHeartRadio's Emerging Alt. Sorry, I just was trying not to laugh getting through this. But I know that I'm supposed to be talking about, you know, music and the behind the scenes of stuff and all these stories and things. But every time I hear Death Cab for Cutie, after reading that the lead singer, Ben Gibbard, is like an ultra marathoner, that's all I can think about. Like, I know I should be thinking about the new record and how great the song is, but I'm just like, didn't realize you were also a super athlete. Death Cab right now. This is Stone Over Water.

Radio 94.9. My name's Alex Mack, your host here on Emerging Alt. And look, if you've listened to this show, I don't know, literally ever, you know I'm a big lyrics guy. I just kind of dove into the lyrics of this song from Goose. And I was like, okay, wow, this is really profound, actually. And, like, honestly, worth paying attention to the lyrics. They're talking about, like, sort of the duality of experiencing all this, like, societal dread, but right alongside all this, like, superficial, like, pleasure and distraction that we have going on in life. I don't know. Great concept, great lyrics, great song. It's called Good Times, End Times.

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0: 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My name's Alex Mack. 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I've said this before. It's totally fine. Don't be weird about it. Just add me on Instagram. You can hit me up with your questions or whatever at Alex Mack Live. That's the handle. Alex MACLIV.
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1: Okay, I kind of like this strategy that Temper City has going on right now. It's Alex Mack. I'm your host here on Emerging Alt. This is Temper City right now. Their second release after Self Aware. It looks like they're doing this thing, this strategy where they're releasing just like one song at a time, kind of teasing us, but it's clearly working. It's reverse psychology right now.

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This is Emerging Alt. It's your new music show. So, which would explain if you've been listening here on iHeartRadio and you're like, wow, I haven't really recognized many of these songs. But that's because they're all new and it is my job to put some new music in front of you. You know, show you some new bands and artists. So if you like this, hang out. I do this every weeknight at 11 o'clock. Stuff like this, new from the Linda Lindas.

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1: When I say limited run, it is a very, very limited run. Most theaters only through Sunday, showing the Linkin Park documentary, Unshattered. The hardest part of ending is starting again. My name is Tammo with Dominic Fike's new song, Baby Doll, right now.

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1: God, I wish money really did grow on trees. I would go see Collective Soul. 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Going to play Collective Soul after Gigi Perez.

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Radio 94.9. I'm telling you, I need to stop spending money on stuff like this, but the Blink 182 7-Eleven collab is awesome. It's nostalgic, and they nailed it. It's all like 90s skate gear aesthetic, and everything from, oh my God, I want this canvas jacket, but the muscle tee is so rad. There's a skate

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1: You've listened to the new Switchfoot by now. It's been on repeat as of late. It's not like the songs are brand new, but I think they've just really started to set in. 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When that happens, I start with Absolution if you haven't, and go from there. This is Tame Impala's new song, Loser.

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1: I haven't looked at the listings, but very limited run for the Linkin Park documentary Unshatter, which hit theaters on Wednesday. I think Sunday is the last day to catch it anywhere. But chronicles life after Chester Bennington and the road to returning to the stage.

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1: Kind of a low-key Friday night. Invite some friends over, have some drinks, and watch an awesome music festival go down in Vegas. 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It's streaming live on Disney Plus and Hulu. This is News Right Now called Cryogen.

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1: Another one of my favorite Friday night traditions is hanging out with Alex Mack and checking out Emerging Alt. It's something we do every weeknight, but I feel like it's such a vibe on Fridays. It's an hour of new music, like the Ed Chill I'm going to play for you in 7 minutes called Love to Go, and the Julia Wolf I have on for you right now called In My Room.

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2: 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Happy Friday. Let's do some Flagpole Sitta by Harvey Danger because it's a dangerous weekend, baby. Have a wonderful one. Bye.
1: 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We'll certainly play Harvey Danger after Somber. 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
1: Hope you have a fun weekend to look forward to. Finally made it. It's Friday. Know that Monday, regardless, we're coming back with your chance to win $1,000 every hour. So some cash to look forward to. Right now, it's Dominic Fike. The song's called Baby Doll.

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1: 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I'm telling you, Weezer's set was awesome. 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

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My name is Tammo. 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

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New artists, new songs. But not to steal his thunder, not going to make you wait until 11 o'clock to play this Buffalo Traffic Jam. This is called Fool's Gold. What are

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1: This I thought was rage bait, but no. At least Tombstone knows what they're doing and calling it the pizza nobody asked for. 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Jail. 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My name is Tamo with New Tame Impala. 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
1: I kind of love this. Restaurants incorporating no phone areas. 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Right now, this song is called Lost Boys.

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1: 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I'm Shroom. 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

0: Radio 94.9. Green Day's She. I'm Shroom. A new study suggests that curbing your caffeine intake well before bedtime is the way that you can sleep better. I mean, that's pretty obvious, but just how soon should you stop drinking caffeine? They say nearly 9 hours before bedtime. Whoa, wow. Easier said than done. Researchers say caffeine intake closer than that could cost you up to 45 minutes of good rest a night. A previous study advised delaying your first cup of coffee as well till 90 minutes after you wake up to help balance hormones, especially the cortisol, which regulates stress. I don't know about you, but as soon as I wake up, I'm brewing a cup of coffee. I'm not waiting 90 minutes. And I'm also cranking up the tunes. I got Bush and Stone Sour next.
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Salt 94.9. My name's Shroom. It's official. Production of The Mummy 4 is underway with Brendan Fraser and Rachel Weisz spotted shooting scenes. Fraser was at a former military base in Suffolk, England, and was captured putting on a helmet and getting behind the wheel of a silver and red rocket car. Weisz was spotted filming a separate scene in London. The highly anticipated Mummy 4 hitting theaters in October of 2027.

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94.9 M83. They just released a new album called I Wrote You a Letter. Good morning, I'm Shroom. I'll make time this weekend to watch our iHeartRadio Music Festival presented by Capital One. The biggest moments from our show, including Weezer, who brought out surprise guest Remy Wolf to perform Go Away. You can see it streaming only on Disney Plus and Hulu. Here's Weezer's Buddy Holly. What's

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1: Late Stone Temple Pilots frontman Scott Weiland receiving his first ever wide release live album. It's called Scott Weiland Live. Now, it was initially pressed as a highly sought after limited edition blue vinyl for Record Store Day this year. Sold out quickly. 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Stone Temple Pilots,

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1: Gigi Perez with Sailor Song. I'm Shroom, got Linkin Park and Temper City coming up soon. And, you know, if you're considering getting a dog, or maybe you're trying to convince somebody in your life to get a dog, tell them this. Dog owners may live a longer life. According to research published by the American Heart Association, they say that dog ownership is tied to up to a 24% drop in all causes of death for the general population. Individuals who have suffered a major cardiac event like a heart attack or stroke had the risk of death drop by 33% by living with a dog. As studies published in BMC Public Health say that dog owners walk an average of 22 more minutes per day, making them significantly more likely to meet standard weekly physical activity guidelines.
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1: Linkin Park's crawling. I saw Linkin Park's documentary, Unshatter. It is

0: walking out in their underwear. Apparently, the female players would actually randomly appear in their underwear on the pitch, in the locker rooms, and in post-game celebrations. EA says they were made aware of the glitch, and it was resolved in a game update.
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My name's Shroom. Things got a little awkward in the video game EA Sports FC 27. There was a glitch that led to female players

0: Radio 94.9. My name's Shroom. Game of Thrones, Aegon's Conquest, is getting a release date. And this film tells the story about Aegon Targaryen conquering Westeros, and it's coming to theaters on June 6th of 2029. It's going to take place centuries before the events of the original Game of Thrones series. Owen Harris, who serves as a director for the Thrones spinoff, A Knight of the Seven Kingdoms, is going to be behind the project.
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1: My favorite horror film of the year is coming to Fortnite, just in time for Halloween. I'll tell you about it after Sublime and Cranberries. 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
1: Fortnite's going all out for Halloween, crossing over with horror icons new and old. There's a new trailer for their Fortnightmares event, and it features cameos from classics like Freddy Krueger and Beetlejuice. Also, we got Freddy Fazbear from Five Nights at Freddy's, a Slender Man, and The Purge are also joining the event. And then at the very end of this trailer, a one-wish willow is seen. Yeah, hinting that Obsession is also set to make an appearance in some way. Details about how Obsession will be featured haven't been revealed just yet, including whether Nikki or Bear will be appearing.
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0: Movies grew nearly 8% in August. And another report shows that sales at sporting goods, hobby, musical, instrument, and bookstores rose almost 11% in the last year. 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

0: Alt 94.9. ESPN Jeopardy is returning to Disney Plus and Hulu for a second season, but with a twist. The show premiered in July, and it features stars like Jon Hamm, Hannah Storm, Monty Tao, and more. Now, when the game show returns, everyday sports fans are going to face off against one another to win a $300,000 prize. In the first season, celebrities and ESPN talent competed in the tournament-style event for a $500,000 prize for the charity of their choice. And Joe Buck, who hosts the show, announced the renewal on Monday Night Football.
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Alt 94.9. The Oasis reunion documentary, Oasis Don't Look Back in Anger, it's going to have its streaming debut on Disney Plus and Hulu October 9th. And we've got our iHeartRadio Music Festival presented by Capital One streaming now exclusively on Disney Plus and Hulu. What a show. Can relive some of the highlights like Weezer performing with Remy Wolf on the song Go Away. And good morning to you. I'm Shroom. Happy Friday. It's Oasis Champagne Supernova.

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Radio 94.9. Soundgarden going to release their final album with Chris Cornell. Vocals that were in the archives and supposed to be out sometime in 2027. Soundgarden's Black Hole Sun.

0: Alt 94.9. Linkin Park's Heavy is the Crown. And I absolutely love their documentary, Unshatter. Saw it in theaters. And, you know, man, I love the album as well, From Zero. It is so good. They had performance footage of their Brazil concert, seeing it on the big screen with the sound. The movie theater sound was just awesome. Now, here's some great news. Linkin Park is officially back in the studio working on the follow-up to their 2024 album, From Zero. I know DJ Han has said that they are intentionally trying to, you know, deviate as far away as possible from past work to challenge themselves experimentally.
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1: My name's Shroom. 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
1: 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One of those moments was Weezer bringing out surprise guest Remy Wolf for the song Go Away. Well, here's Weezer teaming up with Wednesday. We might as well be strangers.

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1: It's been a while from Stained. And has it been a while since you've done something you really love? Think about that. If it has, make it happen. It's Mel Taylor. I'll take requests. I'll let you know what's up here in just a few minutes.

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1: Tame Impala, that is Dracula, and a request for Natalie. She messaged me on the iHeartRadio app 3 times already this morning. 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That's always just a nice thing, too, because it's like easy access for you to get in touch with us at any time. You can leave that message. We can respond now as well and reply to you. Also, a key thing on the app is to make sure that you have all your information updated, especially if you try to win something. 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That's important. 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So that, too, is important. Easy access. 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So if you want to use that today to put in a request, awesome. Just click that little red button. Also, you can find me on Instagram at DJ Mel Taylor. I will help make your Friday better. I promise.
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1: I wonder how much it is to stay in Olympia, Washington, there in Kurt Cobain's old apartment where he wrote 75% of his music. I don't know. I think it would be pretty cool. You can find it on Airbnb. I need to go do a search or something. I'll find out. It is Come As You Are. This is a request for Teddy.

Alt's 94.9. So the October Prime Day is happening next Tuesday to Wednesday. And they're not hiding anything right now. They're actually putting a lot of stuff out there and showing how much it's going to cost. Holidays, maybe save you some money. It's almost Monday. Maybe put it on the calendar.

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1: Give it away now, Chili Peppers. That song is much harder than you think it is. I did karaoke and I sang it, thought I knew all the words, and I knew about 50%. I'd been singing the wrong words to that song for years.

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1: Coming up, two songs. We'll take a look at your random facts for the day. Is olive oil actually olive oil? A typical grown cat can jump how high? Plus, is apple pie American? It is a Goo Goo Dolls. It's Iris.

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1: Let's do random facts today, and I got some fun ones. There are six states where dogs are legally part of your family. New York, Alaska, California, Illinois, Maine, and New Hampshire. How about this one? The official bird of the city of Redondo Beach, California, is actually the Goodyear blimp. Thought that was fun. The next time you call something as American as apple pie, you might want to consider that apple pies nor apples originally came from America. Apples are, in fact, native to Asia. First recorded recipe for apple pie was actually written in England. Olive oil is actually juice, technically fruit juice, since olives are a fruit. A typical grown cat can jump between 5 and 6 times its height, length, which is usually 8 to 9 feet. That would be the equivalent of a human jumping from the ground up to the third floor. Think about that one. That's a look today at your random facts.
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1: Brandon Flowers says, new music to come next year, which is very exciting. His new record he has too, his solo stuff, just came out, I think, I guess technically 2 months ago. 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
2: So K-pop Demon Hunter was huge. And Netflix, I don't think, knew how big it was going to be. It was a global phenomenon. It streamed for 2 months, and then they put it on theaters, and it made 24 mil. So this next one around, it's coming to theaters. That is for sure. It's K-pop Demon Hunters 2, expected to arrive sometime in 2029. So we got to wait for a while. It's AWOL Nation.

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1: Hey there. Just wondering if you could play Loser by Tame Impala or Doors by Noah Kahan. Thank you. Hope you're having an awesome day.
0: 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So I'll do Noah Kahan a little bit later, though.

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1: Linkin Park's new documentary is officially out. It came out on Wednesday, so you can check that out. We'll take a look at things to look forward to for the month of October. Coming up here in just two songs.

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1: I got to tell you, I love it that it is officially now October. Yes. So things to look forward to for this month in sports. You got game one of the World Series set for the 23rd. Also, the NHL season kicks up this week. The new NBA season tips off October the 20th. And then on TV, the new Carrie miniseries, I hear is big. Grey's Anatomy on for the season 23. Also, if you are into NCIS, they're doing like a triple header on October 6th because they've got different ones now. So just NCIS and then the New York version and then Origins. In theaters, Tom Cruise's Digger is out this weekend. The Social Network sequel, The Social Reckoning. There's a horror movie called Other Mommy. And the newest Street Fighter movie also comes out on the 16th. Plus that Aussie big film documentary comes out on the 28th. Holiday-wise, Columbus Day and Indigenous Peoples Day on the 12th. You got Halloween on the 31st, and it's on a Saturday. Plus some other fun holidays. Boyfriend Day, International Beer and Pizza Day on the 9th, No Bra Day, Slap Your Coworker Day, and National Cat Day as well. So rock out some October.
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So in Wisconsin, a group of professional skydivers, they witnessed a plane crash from like up above. And they took extraordinary route to get to the scene. They actually jumped from their own aircrafts to reach the victims, and all four occupants of the plane survived. Thought that was a great, good, felt story. To the window.

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1: I've already shared my stance on candy corns and how much I don't love them, but how about candy corn pizza? Apparently it's a thing. I'll share with you coming up here in two songs. It's Incubus Drive.

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1: I want to first of all say that this is weird to me, but at the same time, I'm going to try to get one. 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

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A big congrats to Nickelback. Their newest song, Rattle the Cage, which I love. 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Their first in over a decade. I think it's been since like 2014 or so. New record comes out October 10th. I want

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Radio 94.9. Since it is officially October, we're 29 days away from Halloween. You can play Rob Zombie each and every day. I have friends that have started watching scary movies every single day, and they'll do it every day for Halloween. I think it's so much fun. It's David Kushner. It's Daylight.

0: be strangers. We might as well be strangers. Julia Wolf, In My Room. I want your things in my room.
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1: Coming up in a few minutes, we'll take a look at your rock music news for the day. Tom Morello performed for his big weekend. Collective Soul got a Vegas residency. Nickelback on the board. And Oasis is suing. I'll tell you who and why.

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1: First up today in your rock news, Oasis. They are taking legal action to stop the auction of unheard audio recordings. They are known as the desk tapes and could have fetched about $1.5 million. But the archive is compiled by the former Oasis sound engineer. It includes live shows, rehearsal sessions, and Gallagher Brothers conversations. But the auction has been paused while Oasis sues to prevent the sale. Other Oasis memorabilia, though, will still be auctioned as planned. Tom Morello and his 15-year-old son, Roman, performed the song Soldier in the Army of Love on Jimmy Kimmel Live. And it was very cool. It's all parts of a preview for his upcoming Power to the People Festival, featuring a star-studded lineup, including Foo Fighters, Bruce Springsteen, and more. Tickets for this festival are sold out, but you can watch it. And it's going to stream on YouTube this Saturday. Nickelback has got their first number one on Billboard mainstream rock charts for the past like decade, since 2014. Rattle the Cage, doing it for them. And Collective Soul set a three-night Vegas run at the Venetian Theater during the big game weekend in February. Tickets go on sale this Friday.
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1: So today, October 2nd, you know, I didn't even do National Calendar today. It is Fried Scallops Day. Yummy. Name Your Car Day. That's kind of fun. National Manufacturing Day. Body Language Day. And National Smarties Day. However you want to celebrate that. Happy Friday. Most important, it is a Foo Fighters. It's Everlong. Hopefully this will make your Friday a little bit better.

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1: TGIF. I remember back in the day, we used to go as a family to Red Lobster, and then we get home, we'd have to watch television. You know, live, really, you could just record it on the VCR, but not the same as it is now, that's for sure. Now, with my kids, we do pizza and a movie every Friday night. It's a great tradition. Noah Kahan, song is called Doors.

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Hi, it's Mel Taylor. I'm actually soon to get out of here. I got a few more tunes to squeeze in, but if you want to ever hear anything or you got a question, you got something going on, find me on social at DJ Mel Taylor, or if you listen to the iHeartRadio app, click that little red button. 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

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Whoa, whoa, whoa. Hold on, Collective Soul. December's not for two more months. We're in October now. It's Halloween, spooky season. And I love all the vampire stuff going on, including even with your cup noodles. They've got a Halloween treat going on, which is really fun. I'll tell you about it in a few minutes. And our favorite vampire right now is Dracula with Tame Impala.

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1: There's vampire business everywhere, even in your cup noodles. I'm Mike Jones. I wanted to talk vampires because we heard Dracula right before the White Stripes from Tame Impala. Well, there's so much vampire, this, that, and everything happening, including with cup noodles. They have for Halloween vampire noodles. It's pretty cool. It's a hot garlic chicken noodle flavor. And when you pour water in it, it turns it red, blood red. How fun is that? I got to try it out. The vampire noodles from Cup Noodles. Got to get those this weekend.
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We still haven't found out what's next for Pearl Jam, have we? I'm Mike Jones, because last weekend they had their Ohana Fest, Eddie Vedder's Ohana Festival, and Pearl Jam was the final headlining act. They closed out, and they had Abe Laboriel Jr., that's Paul McCartney's drummer, playing drums for him. But they never said if he's the new guy or what. So what is the story, Pearl Jam? Still don't know.

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1: I want you to do something this weekend. It's very important. I want you to think about what you're going to spend $1,000 on. I'm Mike Jones. 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You've got a great idea for a costume. You just need the money. 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You can do that. Save it for the Christmas or Thanksgiving holidays coming up. 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

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We're just starting the weekend. Thanks for hanging with us and getting it going right. I'm Mike Jones, and we have Three Doors Down and Evanescence. Beck is coming up in a minute. Anything you want to hear for your Friday afternoon, throughout the weekend, anytime, you can always shoot us a message with the Talkback Mike of the iHeartRadio app so we can take care of your weekend soundtrack or whatever you need, whenever it is, wherever you are.

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1: I'm sure Stone Temple Pilots, they have stories about when they first started as a band, just like Dufresne. Everybody, when you're getting things going, you do what you got to do. Now, Darius Rucker had a fun story about Hootie and the Blowfish and their beginning. I'll tell you about what Hootie did at first in a few minutes.

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0: Radio 94.9. When you're starting things out, you do what you got to do. I'm Mike Jones, Edge Hill. They're on their way up, and they've definitely been making big things happen this year. But I'm sure they can think back just a few years to when they first started playing and how things could be tough at first. Well, Darius Rucker was on a podcast talking about the beginning days for Hootie and the Blowfish. He said for their first 10 to 20 shows, they actually would play for beer. Now, after the first couple shows, people got into it. They asked for more beer, but then eventually, all right, we've been doing this. Can we get some money, please? We got to get gas in the car and pay for some stuff. Beer's great, but we need some money here, too.
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Radio 94.9, Oasis Vibes are on the air this afternoon. And next week, Oasis Vibes will be on Disney Plus and Hulu because their documentary, Don't Look Back in Anger, next Friday, is coming out. Now, how many times do you think your man Mike Jones is going to watch it next weekend? Over under on 3. Take the over on that. Probably at least 3. Red Hot Chili Peppers.

Alt 94.9. I understand it's a capital offense on a Friday afternoon to talk about Monday, but I have a good reason for it this time. I'm Mike Jones because starting on Monday, alternative income is back, and that means on Monday and every weekday for a while, we're going to have 9 chances a day for you to win $1,000. 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Any other time, it's unacceptable. But now to talk about Monday on a Friday afternoon when you can win $1,000 of alternative income, that's a great reason to do it.

Alt 94.9. I feel like these two songs are great for a Friday afternoon. I'm Mike Jones, Having My Own Worst Enemy from Lit, and No More Regrets, Almost Monday's new one. It's a good reminder to say, don't act like a fool this weekend. Have fun, do your thing, but if you go overboard, you're going to have to pay the price for it, and you don't want that. Remember it.

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1: We always have love for Nirvana, but there's been a whole lot more lately with them being honored at the MTV VMAs last weekend. Wish there would have been a performance, but there was actually talk about why that didn't happen. We'll get into that in a couple minutes. In my room from Julia Wolf.

0: Radio 94.9. Thanks for hanging out with us, getting the weekend started right. I'm Mike Jones. We had Sum 41, Julia Wolf, Nirvana as well. And last weekend, Nirvana was honored at the MTV VMAs with the Video Vanguard Award. We were hoping there was going to be a performance, but the producer of the VMAs, Van Toffler, he said, without Kurt Cobain, I mean, it's great to have the guys together, but it's not Nirvana. Though, with the Rock and Roll Hall of Fame and some other times over the years, they've had the Nirvana reunions and had friends singing with them. St. Vincent and Kim Gordon from Sonic Youth. And I don't know why they couldn't do it at the VMAs. It would have been a great time and everyone would have loved it. But okay, you know what? Maybe there'll be another chance, though, down the road.
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Alt 94.9. Now that we're in October, we should be finding out soon about Alanis' Christmas album she has coming out. She's put out a Christmas song every year for the last couple. Now she's doing a whole album. And I know what you're thinking. Mike Jones, we just started October. We're only beginning really Halloween season, but there's a ton of Christmas stuff and holiday things out in stores all over the place. And I hate to say it, but 'tis the season. I know. Green Day.

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On Friday afternoon, by this time, I hope you have some weekend plans put together. Well, let me give you something else you can do. I'm Mike Jones, because we heard Weezer right before Puddle of Mud. You can see Weezer. You can see the Smashing Pumpkins and Muse and everyone. 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There you go. You're welcome. Sublime, Ensenada.

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1: Alt 94.9, as we're going into the weekend with the Red Hot Chili Peppers, it just got me thinking about how the NBA is starting preseason games tomorrow. I'm Mike Jones. I wonder how long it's going to take for Flea, you know he's a diehard Lakers fan, to say LeBron James stabbed him and everyone in the back going to play for the Sixers. Worshipped King LeBron forever, but things have changed now. Dominic Fike with Baby Doll.

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